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0: 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I'm Tony DeReno. It just keeps going and going and going and going, even with... Oh, we got the Devil Wears Prada 2, and what was the other one that was out? Oh, the Mortal Kombat 2. Michael, the biopic, still like one of the biggest movies of the year, if not the decade so far. Let's get into our Michael feels with one for Rob tonight. Rob, I appreciate your text at 877-909-1989. 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

0: 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You're on the road for work, huh, Carol?
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0: 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Yeah, roll the windows down with this one.

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Sticks and Cheap Trick tomorrow afternoon as we kick off the weekend together with Jimmy's Weekend Kickoff. You want to see him at Waterworks? Yeah. 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

93.3 KIOA. I'm Tony the Reno. Why is it that you're just in the mood for songs like this for a long weekend? And why is this the song that encapsulates that so well? Hey, it's coming next weekend for Memorial Day. In the mood with Holiday.

93.3 KIOA, Des Moines' greatest hits. Shannon, thank you for having your throwbacks on. Also, Mike and Alicia on the patio tonight. Good vibes, good tunes. Hey, let's do it, shall we?

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0: Jacob, thank you for your text tonight. Jacob works nights. He can't talk while he's working, but he texted in and said, the song Walking on Sunshine would certainly get me ready for the weekend. Jacob, I think it's going to get us all ready for the weekend, because I think we're going to get that on in just a second or two. 877-909-1989 is that number to call or text if you can't talk like Jacob, or you can send a voice message to us through our website at throwbacknation.com. 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
0: You and me?
2: You picked the song, though.
0: No problem picking the song from the Red Hot Chili Peppers. I'm a huge... Saw them live, changed my life. You know what I mean?
2: Oh, yeah, I know.
0: Well, thanks for checking in, man. You have a great night. We'll crank this up nice and loud for you.
2: Awesome. Thank you so much.

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Sticks and Cheap Trick tomorrow afternoon as we kick off the weekend together with Jimmy's Weekend Kickoff. You want to see him at Waterworks? Yeah. Coming up on Thursday the 21st, make sure you're here tomorrow afternoon at 5 and win your way in on us on KIOA.

93.3 KIOA. All Request Hour on for Alicia, who is hard at work tonight. Yeah, she does the bakery. So she's already working on tomorrow morning's donuts and rolls and pastries and all that. And Alicia, soaking the smells for us. We'll turn this up for you, huh? When Doves Cry.

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93.3 KIOA. I'm Tony Lorino. Yesterday, Stevie Wonder's birthday, and because you can't teach an old dog new tricks, but you can teach a new dog old songs, we brought my five-month-old puppy, Rusty, into the mix. Teaching him a little bit about a record that Stevie could have. Check it out. 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

93.3 KIOA with Des Moines' greatest hits. I'm Tony Lorino. When a new kid has a birthday, ooh, we get our buttons on. We got a notebook, maybe a trapper keeper with their stickers on it from back in the day. Take that out, too. We'll celebrate for Danny Wood trying to win you some money. The throwback timeline with Danny involved.

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0: 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I'm Tony Verino. Correctly text in the air on the timeline. You could win that 100 bucks tonight. In the year we're talking about CDs outselling vinyl for the first time. Could have been the song, could have been the fact that we were popping Prozac for the first time, but don't worry, be happy. That's kind of the mantra, isn't it? Oh, and we are absolutely happy that the new kids are out. You Got It, The Right Stuff, released from Danny Wood, our birthday boy, turning 57 today, and the rest of the guys, in what year? 1986, 1987, or 1988? Text your guest to enter and win, 877-909-1989.
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0: And what year is it CDs are outselling vinyl for the first time? Don't worry, be happy. That's the slogan of Prozac, right? It first released in this year. As was this song from the New Kids. And our birthday boy, Danny Wood, turning 57 today.

Sticks and Cheap Trick tomorrow afternoon as we kick off the weekend together with Jimmy's Weekend Kickoff. You want to see him at Waterworks? Yeah. Coming up on Thursday the 21st, make sure you're here tomorrow afternoon at 5 and win your way in on us on KIOA.

I'm Tony Marino celebrating a Danny Woods birthday from New Kids just a moment ago. And this coming weekend, it's all things Ms. Jackson, Janet, if you're nasty. Hey! And we are. We got to celebrate Janet, right? And if you know all the Janet songs that no one else does, get your groove on with them. Make sure you're following us. Little quiz

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Sticks and Cheap Trick tomorrow afternoon as we kick off the weekend together with Jimmy's Weekend Kickoff. You want to see him at Waterworks? Yeah, coming up on Thursday the 21st. Make sure you're here tomorrow afternoon at 5 and win your way in on us on KIOA.

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Des Moines' greatest hits, 93.3 KIOA. I'm Tony Marino. You know there's a part two coming, right? Michael, the musical biopic. Yeah, I think we're going to get into a little bit of the allegations, maybe this era of his music as well. Music is dangerous to get us on our toes. Black or White on Throwback Nation.

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0: Well, more just like that. You were having a moment with that song. Reminds you of when you graduated college.
2: Oh, my gosh. 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I know all the words. 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
0: See, that's what we do. We jam out. We jam on. Let's get yours on tonight. 877-909-1989. That song that's going to make your night, especially if it's a graduation season one. Takes you back to walking down with your cap and gown. All the kids are getting ready for that time, this time of year. Let's get yours on, too. And we're back into it next.
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93.3 KIOA. Sticks and Cheap Trick tomorrow afternoon as we kick off the weekend together with Jimmy's Weekend Kickoff. You want to see him at Waterworks? Yeah. Coming up on Thursday the 21st. Make sure you're here tomorrow afternoon at 5 and win your way in on us on KIOA.

93.3 KIOA. I'm Tony Lorino. We appreciate you having your throwbacks on. Could we have a reunion of Richie and this guy? Not anytime soon, but it's probably more likely than Daryl Hall and John Oates. Those two are feuding big time. Richie, John, you want to get back together? We're here for it. Living on a Prayer is on.

0: ahead. It's 1 year of hits for one solid hour. Throwback Nation's late night class reunion. Go! And if these sound familiar,
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KIOA, Styx, and Cheap Trick tomorrow afternoon as we kick off the weekend together with Jimmy's Weekend Kickoff. You want to see him at Waterworks? Yeah, coming up on Thursday the 21st. 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

Des Moines' greatest hits are on 93.3 KIOA. I'm Tony Lorino. Thank you for having your throwback song, Class of 87. I see you with your Swatch watch. I see you with those slap bracelets. Your Tiffany hair. Ooh, and good songs on your first Walkman. Gonna be a good night. 1 hour of your hits, 1987 style, off and running on our late night class reunion.

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Sticks and Cheap Trick tomorrow afternoon as we kick off the weekend together with Jimmy's Weekend Kickoff. You want to see him at Waterworks? Yeah. Coming up on Thursday the 21st. Make sure you're here tomorrow afternoon at 5 and win your way in on us on KIOA.

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0: 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In Class of 87, How Do You Know Your Band Is Headed for the Splits? Well, Mick Jones of Foreigner loved that song, said it was one of his three most favorite. Lou Graham says, ooh, we're becoming a soft rock, sappy band with that one.
1: Well, yeah, you know what? You go your separate ways, you do your thing,
0: and it all works out in the end. Still, I think we all dug it. Don't want to live without you. Class of 87, Late Night Class Reunion is on. 1 hour of your hits that take you back.

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Happy 515 Day, home of snow in April, 80 degrees in May, and flip-flops the second it hits 50. 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

0: chance to play judge and jury. 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
1: We want to welcome this morning from Indianola, it is Marcus. Hey, Marcus.
2: Hey, how's it going, guys?
1: Good, good. How are you?
2: I'm okay. I'm just trying to figure out if I'm being a little protective or if I've crossed into that overbearing dad category.
1: Yeah, I've as a dad, I can kind of sympathize with some of this stuff here, so I'm excited for people to hear your story. Why don't you share what you told us?
3: Can I say, though, I'm also very excited, Marcus, to hear your story because I love your voice. I am very excited about this story as well,
1: okay,
3: Marcus, for different reasons.
1: Down, girl.
3: Go ahead.
2: Thank you. So, essentially, gosh, now I'm starting to blush over here. My daughter, she is 15. She started dating, and it's her first boyfriend, so she's crazy excited. Obviously, I'm not.
3: Yeah.
2: And, right? Well, the kid, he seems polite, you know, but then I looked him up on the Instagram, and all I'm seeing is pictures of him, like, vaping and flipping off the camera and making all these stupid comments on these random videos.
1: Boy,
2: so,
1: boy.
2: Yeah,
3: he's a bad boy.
2: I told, yeah, right. Thank you. Okay, so I'm not like totally crazy.
3: Well, this isn't a good thing for you, Marcus. I hate to tell you, she's already got a bad boy. This is not a good thing for you.
2: So essentially, my solution, I didn't say she couldn't go out with him.

0: I just said I didn't want her doing just like one-on-one solo dates. Group stuff is cool, you know, school dances, but just no solo hangouts right now. And she's just been giving me like the you're dead silent treatment for like 2 days straight.
1: Oof. I feel this because like I wasn't allowed to do like solo dates when I was 15, 16. I think I maybe was like 17.
2: Wow.
1: Before I was actually allowed to go like on a date by myself with nobody like accompanying or chaperoning us.
2: You were courting back in the day?
1: Yeah.
2: Grandpa, you got to go courting? Okay.
1: Okay. Not about me.
0: Well, no, for me, it was like the same thing. It was like about 17, 18 before I was allowed to do any kind of solo
1: date. Right, yeah.
0: So,
1: coming from a place of experience.
2: Okay, well, that was not my experience.
0: What was your experience? Now I'm curious.
2: Well, Marcus, you say it like that. I actually did get to go out with my boyfriend when he was 16. I was able to get in a car with him, and we went to dances, and we went and got coffee, and like we did things like that. I had very strict curfews. And had to, like, check in from places, but I was able to go on solo dates.
0: Okay, I do find it interesting that you said when he was 16, but you didn't divulge how old you were. So.
2: I was probably 15. Yeah.
0: Okay.
2: I couldn't drive, so that's clearly why he was driving.
0: Oh, okay, that makes sense. Mm-hmm. So I'm just trying to figure out, especially based off of your guys' experience on what the callers think, am I the bad guy for laying down that rule, or do I just know teenage boys a little bit too well?
1: I love that. He used the line and everything. Yeah. He set us up perfectly for this.
2: Uh-huh.
1: I mean, look, I'm scared about this, and I have a boy. Like, I'm worried about this for him.
3: You should be scared with a boy.
1: Yeah. So, I mean, I'm like already starting to like put the, you know, don't act a fool online and don't, you know, say dumb stuff to people and be polite and put on a good, you know.
2: First impression?
1: Thank you. I couldn't remember.
2: There you go. There's the word.
1: There it is.
2: And I think it's totally different now with social media.
1: Yeah.
2: And us growing up, there was not that, you know, filter that my mom could put this boy through because she saw what he did on social media.
1: Yep. Exactly.
2: Yeah. So I see how that definitely changes things. But also the first thing I thought of the second you started this story was nobody puts baby in a corner, man. Like you are straight up Dirty Dancing it all over the place. Man.
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putting our noses in everyone's business. 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It's Luke and Jeremy's Am I the Bad Guy? 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

0: dating age. She's 15, and he is not allowing her to go out on unsupervised dates.
1: Yeah.
0: And he's worried that he's kind of being a little overbearing. So he wants to find out if he's the bad guy or not. 515-244-4933. We'll get to your text here in just a second. Let's start with Sheila.
2: I don't think he's the bad guy. She's 15. If they want to hang out, like, at the house, then a parent has to be there. You know, doors open, things like that, and she'll get over it.
0: 3 feet on the floor at all times.
1: What? That's a thing?
0: You've never heard that? 3 feet on the floor?
1: No.
0: Oh, yeah.
1: Interesting.
2: Yeah, no hanging out in the bedroom.
0: Thank you, as always, Sheila. Let's go and talk to Marcia. What do you think about, or am I the bad guy?
3: I think he is not the bad guy. You can never be more too protective.
0: All right.
3: No one needs to find their mate in high school.
0: No.
1: That is true.
3: I mean, there's a chance you might, but you don't need to. And no, you can never be too more. No. He is not the bad guy. He is a smart parent, and we need more parents like him.
0: Thank you, Marcia. Let's get one more in here from Andrea in Des Moines. All right, Andrea, what do you think about Marcus's situation with his daughter?
4: I think that Marcus is not the bad guy. He knows teenage boys much better than his little daughter does, and someday she will thank him. And if the boy is worthy, he'll prove himself.
1: True.
0: Excellent. Very I like true. That. Glass like is half full.
4: Right.
0: And we got one more in here. What do you want to say?
5: I'm gonna put a little bit of self-experience in this. So when I was in high school, and I'm the same age as Luke, so this was a while ago.
0: Okay.
5: I dated a bad boy. Now, I did have a single mom. My dad passed away when I was relatively young, so she was a single mom, and she wasn't great at enforcing rules. So if that had been different, possibly things would have turned out differently. But I dated, he wore a leather coat, and we went on dates by ourselves when I was 14 and he was 16.
0: Okay.
5: So definitely want to say that there is a stigma to the bad boy reputation for a reason, because I did ultimately end up getting knocked up in high school.
0: Well, see?
1: There you go.
5: So be cautious. Be very, very cautious. He was pleasant in front of my mother. And it's not like he was a bad guy. We did end up getting married. We were together for over 20 years. He is an ex now. But there is a reason bad boys have the reputation they have. So be very cautious.
1: Off of our text line, you know you can text us, 515-244-4933. Number ending in 9485. Marcus is being a great parent. Trust daughter to see immature jerk for what he is. Mm-hmm. Number ending in 2641. Not the bad guy, but give him a chance and have the old sit down with him. Parenthetical, with or without an intimidating item. Okay, that took a turn. Okay.
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0: Des Moines' Greatest Hits, 93.3 KIOA with Luke and Jeremy. Good morning.
1: Morning.
0: Jeremy, I am still thinking about my lunch from yesterday.
1: Oh, God. All right, what'd you have?
0: Chick-fil-A.
1: Oh. What?
0: Yeah.
1: Why was this Chick-fil-A so special?
0: Because I did something that I was not anticipating. I switched it up when it came to my dipping sauces.
1: Okay, you are not allowed to start 2 days worth of shows in a row with dipping sauces.

0: pizza sauce from the night before.
1: You get tendies or nuggets?
0: I get tendies. Okay. Well, I do both. But yesterday in particular, I was feeling tendy. And so I decided, I'm like, all right, I'm going to dip these in the Domino's pizza sauce. It was incredible. It was so good. And I'm sitting there thinking, why do I not mix and match my fast food tastes more often? You know, dip McDonald's fries in Chick-fil-A sauce. Dip your tendies in your pizza sauce. I'm telling you, man.
1: Do you have any idea how much I hate your brain and your tongue? I've never said that to a person. I hate your tongue. Okay. I hate it. I hate it with a passion.
0: And you've kissed a lot of weird dudes.
1: I'm not putting your tongue anywhere near my body. That's not happening. I hate the connection between your brain and your tongue. The fact that you are a 48-year-old man who is just now realizing that you are allowed to put chicken fingers in pizza sauce, whatever that means, is insane to me.
0: It's not that I'm just realizing it. It's that I never think to do it. I never.
1: Again, your brain. You need to, like, smoke some weed or something. Could you imagine if you got high, what would happen?
0: It's not for me, dog.
1: I would love just to see the food combinations that you would come up with. I just want to see you munchy. Like, I just want to see you just eat random things.
0: You know what happens when I get the munchies? Hmm. I just want sweet.
1: Your brain explodes?
0: No, I just want sweet things. And so I will seek out, like, zebra cakes and chocolate milk. That's all I'm going
1: to
0: want.
1: But see, now what I want you to do is I want you to take that zebra cake and I want you to dip it in that pizza sauce.
0: Oh, no. See, I would dip it in the chocolate milk.
1: Mmm. We get you high enough. You dip it in anything.
2: You won't want to miss this.
0: Well, talk about stuff that'll get you sent to the principal's office.
1: Yeah. We are in Iowa.
0: What other stuff have you done?
1: Uh-huh.
0: That's coming up next on KIOA.

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1: So my 30-year high school reunion is coming up this year.
2: Woohoo!
1: Some buddies of mine got into a conversation in a group chat about the old days. And we were talking about why we ever got sent to the principal's office throughout our time in school. And there were a wild array of stories. And then it came time for me to tell my story. And it was so, like, pale in comparison to everybody else. Because what happened was I was in junior high at Martinsdale, and the building is all K through 12. So when the kids from sixth grade move up to junior high, it's a big adjustment. And they decided every year they were going to have seventh graders go down and speak to the class of sixth graders and tell them what it's like to come to junior high. Well, for some reason, the teacher decided that they were going to dip out of the classroom for a few minutes while they left these seventh graders unsupervised with the sixth graders. And while the teacher was gone, we decided to tell them what it was really like in the mean streets of seventh grade. And we decided to start use colorful language. And we were talking about, like, the naughty things that we were doing. And the teacher came back, and those sixth graders ratted us out almost immediately.
2: Mm-hmm.
1: And we got sent to the principal's office because we were in trouble for cursing in front of other kids and setting a bad example. And I was terrified that my mom was going to get a phone call in the middle of the day. She was going to have to come pick me up because I was misbehaving in school. Because I was a good kid. Like, I didn't misbehave. Mm-hmm. And now, I can neither confirm nor deny that I took part in the cursing and talking about the shenanigans we got up to. I probably did. But either way, I would never been more scared because I'd never been taken to the principal's office in my life.
2: Mm.
1: And this scared the bejeebus out of me. And of course, this, you know, fights and, you know, skipping school and running away from hall monitors. This is what all my other friends are saying. And they're just like, cool story, bro. You're a real rebel.
2: Did you say running away from hall monitors?
1: Yeah. Hall monitors used to chase kids and they would go into the parking lot.
2: Oh. We didn't have hall monitors in school.
1: Wild times in West Des Moines, let me tell you.
2: Sounds like a real Ferris Bueller up in there.
1: Did you ever get sent to the principal's office?
2: Yeah, I stabbed a girl.
1: Oh, God. Jesus. Okay. I'm really glad you weren't in my group, Jack, because, again, mine would have looked bad compared to... Wow.
2: Now, second grade, Mrs. Badley's class, I'll never forget it. Danielle Thorne would not stop touching my desk. She kept turning around, and we had those desks, you know, it's the chair with the desk that's attached to it.
1: Uh-huh.
2: She kept turning around, and she'd put her hand on my desk and be like, ha-ha, I'm touching your desk. I'm like, you have to stop touching my desk. And she kept doing it, so I stabbed her with a pencil. I got sent to the principal's office. They made me write a note to my mom telling her what I had done, and my mom was working full-time at that point, so my grandma picked me up from school at the end of the day. And I threw that letter into my grandmother's burn barrel. And then when I went back to school the next day and they said, well, where's the signed note from your mom? I said, oh, she was so mad. She tore it up in little pieces and threw it away and said, don't you ever do that again. And they went, okay. And I don't know if they ever told my mom. I'm assuming they probably did, but we never spoke of it again.
1: Oh, my gosh.
2: But yeah, she had the dot that we all have. Everybody has the dot from the pencil.
1: Uh-huh.
2: She has a permanent one in her hand.
1: Remind me never to touch your stuff.
2: Don't do it.
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1: It is going to be sunny and hot today.
2: Big ball of fire in the sky.
1: Okay. Friday, in case you can't tell. Sunny today with a high near 90. Thunderstorms likely tonight with a chance of them actually being severe. That is also going to bring us a low of around 63 degrees. And then tomorrow, it'll still be nice and warm, but we might still have some thunderstorms in the afternoon and overnight. High near 84.
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1: Have you got that weird thing that you're fascinated with that when you tell your friends, they're like, okay, that's cool.
2: I feel like that's every time I open my mouth on this show.
1: Yeah, it might be. Mine, I think, is dead famous people.
2: Okay.
1: I don't have like a celebrity fixation, but there is something about celebrity deaths that I am weirdly fascinated with. Like, for instance, there's a website called findagrave.com, and there you can go on and you can search not only the graves of famous people, but you can also search just about anybody's grave. Like, I found my grandparents' grave, like, mm-hmm. on the website. I don't know who the hell is curating this thing, but they're doing it. But I go on there because I want to, you know, somebody will mention, like, you know, Alexander Graham Bell, you know, the guy that invented the telephone. I'm like, I wonder what his grave looks like. I don't know why that's the first thing I think of, but I do. And so I always go to this website to the point where I've got it bookmarked on my web browser. And I just go, and I probably visit that site twice a week.
2: Okay.
1: And this morning, Jeremy was, you know, searching around the

0: the internet, as she does.
1: That's what I do.
0: And you came across a story that is probably going to be my next fixation when it comes to celebrity deaths, in that it's a bunch of like autopsy results from famous people.
1: Yeah.
0: Everybody from Michael Jackson to Chris Farley. And a lot of this stuff we already knew. Like, we knew that Michael Jackson had too much of, what did he call it, his milk? Something like that. Some whatever, like, his medicines were that he was taking.
1: This, I don't know.
0: He had too much of it in him. There's the stuff about Prince. Apparently, Prince thought he was taking Vicodin, but apparently he was taking counterfeit stuff, and there was, like, crazy amounts of fentanyl in it.
1: Yep.
0: And there was one that was actually kind of interesting, Elvis Presley.
1: Yeah.
0: We figured we knew most everything about what Elvis had going on in his system. I think the article said something to the effect of like 14 different prescribed medications were in his system when he died.
1: Right. So we all know the story. Elvis died on the toilet. Mm-hmm. Everyone thought it was because of heart issues because, you know, his weight had gone up and down forever. And they did say that there was hypertensive heart disease with coronary artery disease, which resulted in his cardiac arrhythmia. But yes, they found that he had up to 14 prescription drugs, including painkillers like morphine and Demerol, Quaaludes and Valium. It was the 70s.
0: Yeah.
1: But he also had other issues. Chronic constipation.
0: Poor guy. I can feel that pain.
1: Likely due to megacolon, an enlarged heart, and a rare genetic lung condition known as...
0: Don't even try.
1: Antitrypsin deficiency.
0: You know you and your medical words.
1: I know. It's fun to try, though.
0: But apparently, we're not actually going to know everything that was in Elvis's autopsy until next year. I guess there was like a 50-year moratorium put on the release of all of the details. So in 2027...
1: we get the full report.
0: Apparently, be watching out. I'm assuming probably around the anniversary of his death, we will find out all of the details of exactly what happened. And
1: maybe.
0: What was it? Maybe.
1: Knowing this, they could probably seal it up for a little bit longer.
0: I'm telling you, man, it's fascinating stuff. I don't know why it's so fascinating to me, but it is.
1: You need to go to Graceland.
0: I need to actually get out of the car, go in, and actually pay the admission to go to Graceland.
1: You do, because it's fascinating.

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1: Recently, our company softball team lost the big game by one run. 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

0: I wanted to bring my take on real coffee to the community. When I got my Toyota BZ, I realized it had something special, the space to create a mobile espresso bar. But I'm not the only one chasing my dream. For some, that means making a statement. 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
2: A showdown could be coming between e-bike users and the city of Clive. We've got the story in a few, but first, here's what's going on.
3: Come on over to Adventureland.
2: Well, summer officially starts to feel real this weekend because Adventureland opens for the 2026 season tomorrow at 10 a.m. The water park will open next weekend. The park is leaning hard into America's 250th birthday celebration this year with a season of salutes honoring military members and veterans. That kicks off on May 30th with a ceremony near the Freedom Rock, plus free admission for Iowa National Guard members and military veterans. And yes, there will be fireworks on the 4th of July. Adventureland is also adding a bunch of new entertainment this season. In June, they're going to host the Paul Bunyan Lumberjack Show, followed by, Jeremy, the Canine Stars Stunt Dog Show.
4: Yeah.
2: Featuring rescue dogs doing tricks and stunts. Then later on this summer comes Neon Nights at Adventure Bay, basically a nighttime water park party with lights, music, food, and select rides running after dark on certain Friday and Saturday nights. Plus, the park is also rolling out new food options this year, including healthier items and toasted subs at Sam Adams Saloon. And for opening weekend, they are pushing season pass deals with perks like free parking, discounts, and bring a friend tickets. It is that time to get back over to Adventureland.
4: Nice. The Des Moines Arts Festival is obviously returning downtown June 26th through the 28th at Western Gateway Park, and they've just announced a new side of the arts. They're going to be doing book readings. Festival goers can catch best-selling author Patrick Bringley, who will speak at 11 a.m. on Saturday, June 27th at the Des Moines Public Library as part of the library's Authors Visiting in Des Moines series. Iowa poetry will also be front and center. Families can enjoy a cowboy-themed story time Sunday morning featuring children's authors. Students from Des Moines area community colleges will also present Fantasia, a fashion show highlighting original designs by emerging artists. There will also be a local drag show for Pride Month with a Y2K themed performance featuring local drag artists and winners of the Capital City Pride pageant. Other performances are being presented in partnership with Des Moines Playhouse and Capital City Pride, along with pop-up dance performances throughout the weekend. So you're going to have literary arts, you're going to have fashion arts, you're going to have art. It's going to be a lot of art happening. Admission to the festival and all literary performances and art events is free, with seating available on a first-come, first-served basis. You can get the full schedule on the Des Moines Arts Festival website.
2: Very nice. Clive City officials heard a proposal last night for a new ordinance focused on e-bikes and especially e-motos, those high-powered electric bikes that are starting to blur the line between a bike and a motor.

0: motorcycle. The proposal would set a 20-mile-an-hour speed limit on city trails and ban e-motos from trails and sidewalks entirely. It would also require riders to use bike lanes or trails instead of the road when those options are available. Another part of the ordinance would ban skateboards, scooters, and similar devices from roads posted over 25 miles an hour. Violations come with a $25 fine, although enforcement would not begin until next year. This is becoming a bigger deal across the area as cities are trying to balance the safety concerns with not over-restricting certain cyclists. Ankeny has already passed similar trail speed rules, while Waukee is still tweaking their own proposal after some pushback from riders. And I know that other communities are looking at it as well. Something's got to be done, because the amount of times that I am nearly run over by an e-bike has gotten into the, like, needing more than two hands to count.
1: Mm.
0: That's the buzz this morning. Luke and Jeremy on KIOA.
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3: We are going to be out and about later on this evening. We are going to be over at Mediacom Stadium at Drake University because it is opening night for your Des Moines Menace.
4: Woohoo!
3: Very excited to get out there and cheer on the Menace. And I guess they're giving us things to do while we're out there at the game tonight. I think they're going to first start us off by we're handing out T-shirts.
4: Ah, done that before. That's fun.
3: Yes. People, I mean, look. I get it. You don't care who we are so long as you get your T-shirt.
4: Heck yeah.
3: And I'm just going to go ahead and tell you right now, no, I'm sorry. This is the only size they gave us.
4: Yes, and you only get one.
3: Yeah, that's the blanket statement I'm just going to tell everyone right now, regardless of whether or not you come to the game. We hope you all do. But if you get a shirt, I'm sorry. This is the only size. I don't want to have to say it 45 times tonight.
4: Not a merch booth.
3: Exactly. They do have those, though.
4: They do.
3: You can stop by. You can get yourself some cool Menace gear.
4: Yes, you can.
3: Also, we're going to be doing a chuck for a buck that I guess we're going to have to clean up after.
4: That makes sense.
3: So that'll be happening at halftime. So
4: I love when they make us do janitorial work. That's usually what happens when we go places.
3: It's true, yeah.
4: I end up cleaning up things.
3: I mean, it sounds glamorous. You know, they say, you know, oh, get into radio and you can go and do cool, glamorous things. But
4: yeah.
3: I mean, at the end of the day, we really are just free labor.
4: Nine times out of ten, it's janitorial.
3: Yeah.
4: Yeah. We're usually picking up something or cleaning something.
3: Yeah.
4: Handing out things.
3: Now that I think more about it and all the stuff that they've had us do.
4: Yeah.
3: I mean, we get to, you know, do the microphone thing and all that. Yeah, that's
4: whatever.
3: Fun.
4: It's fine.
3: But then we're cleaning up
4: then
3: after.
4: Then they hand us a mop.
3: Yeah.
4: It's weird. But it works. It's okay.
3: I don't know if I've ever handed out a mop.

0: before, or had to like be handed a mop.
1: Oh, I have.
0: Have you really?
1: Oh yeah. I'm that person though. I'm the person that
0: you'll
1: says
0: volunteer.
1: And cleans up. I clean up for things.
0: Like, you do.
1: Yeah, I don't mind. I won't clean my house, but I'll clean your house. Don't worry.
0: Yes. So, yeah, the first 500 fans through the gates tonight will get free T-shirts. We're also going to be, I guess, tossing T-shirts as well into the crowd because you can't have enough apparel,
1: right?
0: Apparently. So, again, tonight, I believe the game starts at 6:05 over at MediaCom Stadium over at Drake University. Come out and cheer on your Des Moines Menace. Hopefully the weather's going to cooperate. We won't have the bad weather till much later in the evening. So should be a nice night for some soccer. And we're excited to get out there and celebrate 515 Day with everybody.
1: I'm excited to see MediaCom Stadium.
0: I know. This is my first time seeing it, too.
1: Yeah. And it'll be awesome to see a Menace game there because it was at Valley, right?
0: Yeah. I will say that's my only, like, complaint is that...
1: Yeah, because you can't walk there from your house.
0: I know.
1: We get it.
0: It was so nice to be able to just walk to the stadium and then walk home.
1: No. Not now. Now we're going to MediaCom, baby. We're going to be at Drake. It's going to be awesome.
0: We could meet at Mars Cafe beforehand.
1: Sure.
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1: Oh, it's full on NASCAR.
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0: minutes away from this.
1: They say that rubbin' is racing, but sometimes rubbin' is just trying to get home from downtown.
2: Ugh.
1: That's coming up next. 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
1: I had the most white knuckle commute home from work yesterday.
2: Oh boy.
1: It was insane. We get out of here fairly early. It was probably around like 1 o'clock, 2 o'clock when I was headed home yesterday. And going from downtown to West Des Moines on 235, like I do every day, the second I got on the highway, man, people were just driving like crazy people. I don't know what was in the water yesterday. I don't know if this is something that is new and going to be around for a while. I mean, we've always kind of griped about people driving recklessly.
2: Mm-hmm.
1: But man, yesterday, for whatever reason, was just insane.
2: Was it just they were driving fast?
1: It's not even that they were driving fast. It was just that they didn't seem to notice that there were lines on the road or that maybe there are like common little things that you should do when, I don't know, say passing somebody on a highway.
2: Yeah.
1: This one car, not even kidding, passed somebody in the fast lane by going onto the shoulder on the left-hand side of the road.
2: Oh.
1: You know, where the concrete wall is?
2: Yeah.
1: The median? Yeah. He got fed up being behind somebody who was probably driving too slow in the fast lane. I understand that.
2: Mm-hmm.
1: But he was just over it and decided, you know what? I'm just

0: gonna take this into my own hands, and off we go, shoulder off on the left-hand side, throwing dirt and rocks and literally inches away from the wall. It was like a NASCAR race.
1: That's what I would be nervous about, to drive in that part of the road, because there is so much debris over there that I would be afraid that it would pop my tire.
0: Yeah.
1: Or I would kick up something that, I mean, I suppose this person is not caring too much about
0: about anything.
1: About anybody, but
0: themselves included.
1: Be worried about kicking up something on some other car.
0: Yeah. Just, and then from there, cutting across all three lanes of traffic to get to the next off-ramp.
1: Oh, I hate it when people do that.
0: That happened 4 or 5 times yesterday. I don't know what it was. Something in the water yesterday. People were just driving like idiots and did not care. And I will admit, and if you are a police officer, sorry, I speed. Mm-hmm. I know I speed. I have a little bit of a lead foot. I know I do. People were passing me like I was standing still.
1: Ooh.
0: It was just insane. Like, seriously, white knuckle hanging on to the steering wheel all the way to West Des Moines.
1: All right. Well, I'm excited for the new NASCAR race, the McVicker 500.
0: Apparently, in the comments on the Facebook page of my video on this Facebook page are hilarious.
1: Yeah.
0: People are so funny. Someone was like, oh, yeah, that's just qualifying. The race happens at 5. Like, that's amazing.

0: You won't have to wait for this.
1: Well, I mean, Jeremy's got jokes. Maybe you want to do dad jokes this week.
2: That wasn't my joke. That was somebody else's joke.
1: You want to just read the comments instead?
2: They would be funnier than your dad jokes.
1: You don't know that.
2: I'm pretty sure I do.
1: Dad jokes coming up at 7:25.
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1: I guess today is going to be our first official fake summer.
2: Apparently it is, yes.
1: Out of nowhere, it's going to be 90 degrees today. Ooh. Huh?
2: Yahtzee.
1: What? Okay. Sunny, so clearly that's going to be a good thing, I guess. Thunderstorms likely tonight with a chance of severe storms. That will bring us a low around 63. That's a very specific number. Partly cloudy tomorrow with more thunderstorms in the afternoon and overnight with a high near 84.
3: 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Accident and incident free at this time, and the speed limit trip throughout the metro slowing down a bit as you get to construction zones as they are underway for the day. 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

day, home of snow in April, 80 degrees in May, and flip-flops the second it hits 50. Des Moines' greatest hits, 93.3 KIOA.

0: things they understand, though. Gotta think I'm funny, other people never laughed, oh, dad jokes.
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2: We do love ourselves some laughter here in Dad Joke Land.
3: Sure we do.

0: That's the spirit. Jeremy.
1: Oh, we're starting this. Okay.
0: Yes, I just figure we'll just rip the Band-Aid off right now.
1: Yes, Luke.
0: Man.
1: I had to prepare myself, sorry.
0: I hate to say it, but a friend of mine just got divorced.
1: Oh, no.
0: He and his ex-wife actually split the house.
1: Yeah.
0: Yeah, he got the outside.
1: You even know that one was bad.
0: Yeah. What I know and what you think I know, two entirely different things.
1: Is that also a dad joke?
0: It was not.
1: Oh, okay.
0: No, I was not even sure I was saying it right.
1: Okay, just making sure.
0: Hey, Jeremy.
1: I don't think you said it right either. Yes, Luke!
0: I just asked my son what he learned today at school.
1: Oh, yeah?
0: He said, not enough, because I got to go back tomorrow.
1: Ba-dum-bump.
0: Everybody loves a good rim shot joke.
1: It's been a while.
0: It has, yes. You know, Jeremy.
1: Yes, Luke?
0: My niece calls me ankle.
1: Okay.
0: I call her my knees.
1: My niece calls me uh-uh.
0: What do you call her?
1: My niece.
0: Oh. Well, that's boring. You can do better than that.
1: I call her Nora. That's her name? I don't know.
0: Well, I mean, she has a fun name for you. Why can't you have a fun name for her?
1: Because she gave me the name.
0: Okay. Jeremy.
1: Aaron is uh-uh, by the way. Yes. Luke.
0: Somebody asked me the other day how many feet were in a yard.
1: Depends on how many people are in it.
0: Damn it. Stop stealing my joke.
1: These are so common. Like, these are jokes I've heard 1,000 times.
0: You haven't heard these.
1: Yes, I have. We all have. There's nothing new with that one. How many people were standing in the yard?
0: I don't know. How big is the yard?
1: Try again.
0: Hey, Jeremy.
1: Yes, Luke.
0: You know, things in the economy have gotten so bad that cemeteries are raising funeral prices.
1: Oh?
0: Yeah, they're blaming it on the cost of living.
1: Because people are just dying to get in there.
0: Uh-huh. Yeah. Look at you with the comedy.
1: There it is.
0: Jeremy.
1: Yes, Luke.
0: What are you if you are standing between two llamas?
1: I don't know.
0: I'm just like staring at her smiling.
1: I don't know. I'm not even going to try.
0: I was really worried you were going to have an answer and then I was going to be mad.
1: I do have an answer, but I don't want to ruin your thunder.
0: What are you if you stand between two llamas?
1: I don't know what.
0: Laminated?
1: Uh-huh.
0: Between.
1: Yeah. Uh-huh. Yep.
0: All right.
1: We all get it.
0: You've taken so much of the wind out of my sails today. I don't even care anymore. I really don't.
1: This is really my goal. It's just to wear you down so that you don't want to do this ever again.
0: Oh, no. This is.
1: Oh, no.
0: I'll go to Minnesota where they're appreciate my jokes.
1: When he goes into dad joke mode, we're all of a sudden from the north.
0: That's right, the Norse. Hey, Jeremy there.
1: Oh, yeah, Luke.
0: Why do you never see elephants hiding in trees?
1: This is the best part ever when you can't figure out how to say the joke. Would you like to try that again?
0: Why do you never see elephants hiding in trees?
1: I don't know why.
0: Because they're so good at it.
1: Oh.
2: Dad, your jokes are not very good.
0: Oh, boy. Jeremy just likes accents, so I figure if I throw in an accent, it'll actually make her laugh.
1: No, but the best part of that was when you couldn't figure out what word you were supposed to say. What or why.
0: I was so focused on the stupid accent that I was tripping over the regular words.
1: Yep.
0: Oh, all right, those are my dad jokes this week.
1: Brought to you by Shapcool.
0: See you at the Shapcool.
1: Innovation Buzz.
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0: Because every story has two sides. 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
1: Yesterday, we talked with Marcus from Indianola, and Jeremy was very excited to talk with Marcus.
2: Hi, Marcus.
3: Hello.
2: See why? It's so good.
1: Jeremy's very big with the divorced dad demographic.
2: That is, I am number one with divorced dads, man.
1: But seriously, though, Marcus did come at us with an issue. His daughter is starting to date. However, so far, her first pick has been unimpressive to Marcus because he saw pictures of him online, like vaping and just kind of overall
2: being a fool.
1: Yes, exactly. So, Marcus, first of all, thank you for coming back and spending some time again.
3: I really appreciate you guys having me.
1: You bet.
2: I missed you, Marcus.
1: Can you stop? Please stop. You don't make it weird.
2: Too late.
1: All right. Well, we had a lot of parents call in, and a lot of parents who either are going through this at the same time as you or have experienced this in the past, and the majority of them are on your side. They say, look,
3: thank God.
1: You're the dad. You have a right to say, hey, look, you can or can't go with, you know, somebody by yourself. She's still underage, so, you know, she still kind of has to follow dad's rules. And I understand that it gets awkward because you and your ex-wife aren't, you know, together under the same roof. So there's, you're going to have that thing with two different houses and two different sets of rules. And that's a whole other Oprah we don't want to get into.
2: And you're also going to have to deal with 15-year-old girl hormones.
1: Yes.
2: That's going to be part of it as well, which is going to make this even harder.
1: Yeah. I don't envy you on that one at all.
2: Nope.
1: They said that, you know, it's good that you're not stopping her from dating, but it is good to make sure that boundaries get set. A lot of parents actually said that they had wished they had done the same thing.
2: Yeah.
1: Like that, what you're trying to do, because maybe their kids ended up making those big mistakes with the wrong boy or girl.
2: That is true.
1: Yes. What was funny was we heard from a couple of younger people who either called or texted in and said that they thought you were being a little judgmental, based solely on his social media. So it was interesting to get that perspective.
3: Okay.
1: So
2: again, social media changes everything.
1: Yeah.
2: From when we were dating back in the day, you know, in the early late 1900s or whatever it is the kids say these days.
3: And also, too, if I hadn't seen his social media page, I would have thought he was totally a cool kid. Like, it was literally the social media that, like, red flagged everything.
1: 100%.
3: You know, I know what it was like when I was 15, and trust me, as far as I'm concerned, she can stay in these group settings a little bit longer.
2: There you go.
1: Exactly.
2: All right.
1: Look, Marcus, I will give you this as a boy dad. Like, I will promise to raise my son to be very respectful and not do the kind of stuff that this kid is doing, at least on social media.
2: At least that you know about.
1: That I know about.
2: Mm-hmm.
1: So,

0: So, I guess we wish you good luck, and hopefully your daughter finds a winner.
1: and hopefully I don't put baby in the corner.
2: Exactly. Don't put baby in the corner. Nobody puts baby in the corner.
0: Look at that. That's a good callback. We appreciate that. All right.
2: Exactly.
0: Well, Marcus, good luck to you. Good luck to your daughter, and thanks for having some fun with us.
1: Appreciate you guys. Thank you.
2: Bye, Marcus.
1: Bye, Jeremy.
3: Still to come with Luke and Jeremy.
0: It's the guy that everyone avoids at Costco.
2: Uh-oh.
0: Something tells me he doesn't have samples. That's coming up at 7:54.
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1: The 515 day is going to be quite warm in the 515.
2: There's an H in that word?
1: Yes.
2: Okay.
1: A couple of them, actually, in this one, because it is going to be quite warm.
3: Wow.
1: Yes. Sunshine in 90 today, says meteorologist John Rivas over at KCCI. Thunderstorms are likely tonight. Hopefully, we will keep our fingers crossed that that'll be well after the Des Moines Menace game over at Mediacom Stadium. We could see some severe storms, a low of 63. And then clouds tomorrow, thunderstorms in the afternoon and into the overnights. We'll see a low 80, or high rather, of 84.
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3: I think we all know good and well there is one person that we avoid when we go to Costco. And I think you know who I'm talking about. You get on that main drag there.

0: in the Costco. I'm specifically talking about the one in West Des Moines. I haven't been to the other ones. But you start down there and you're looking around at all the stuff, and all of a sudden you hear somebody go, "Hey, hey, hey, excuse me. Are you an AT&T customer?"
1: Mm-hmm.
0: "Yes, I am." "Well, I was just wondering." "I'm good. I'm good." It's the guy who is, I'm assuming, is trying to sign people up for new carriers.
1: You don't even really know because you've never had a conversation with him.
0: I haven't because yeah. I don't need to. Here's the thing about me and Costco. I have to be very careful when I go to Costco. I could leave that place spending a lot of money.
1: Everybody could. I think that's the beauty of Costco.
0: So what I do is I have to formulate a plan before I walk in.
1: Yes.
0: I spend a good 10 minutes in my car focusing myself, harnessing my chi, and making sure that I have a plan, because if I get distracted, I'm going to end up in the bakery buying a bucket of cookies that I don't need.
1: Or the Lego sets.
0: That is also a possibility.
1: Mm-hmm.
0: I've walked out of there with an arcade machine before.
1: Yeah.
0: I meant to get was a supersized pack of AA batteries.
1: Mm-hmm.
0: And so this poor guy, which, by the way, I understand this is someone's job, and I'm sure it's not something that they want to be doing. But let's be honest. Everyone ducks this guy. I posted a video about it on our social media, and people were like, "Yeah, I take the long way around." Like, they're like, "I go around the cash wraps and go the back way around Costco just to avoid this guy." When I'm sure that, you know, he gets it 100 times a day. No, thank you. That's really all you have to do.
1: Yeah.
0: But I don't like disappointing people. So I don't like to say no thank you to somebody.
1: Why?
0: I just have always been this way. I was conditioned this way. It used to be when Valley West Mall was hopping, it used to be there were always survey takers, and they were always standing right outside of the Gap store. And they would be standing there with their clipboards, and you would make a beeline to, like, the side walls so that they would avoid you. Now, at Jordan Creek, I have to avoid the people that want to give me a massage because they're always jumping on me about that. And then there's some random store right over by the Hallmark store that, I don't know, I think they sell bags and cologne from, like, overseas. They've always got somebody standing in their doorway, like, screaming at people to try to get them to come into the store. And I'm like, brother, if I wanted to come into the store, I would have walked into the store. Don't try to flag me down in inside of another store.
1: Just say no thank you and keep walking.
0: This is why I wear headphones. It's why I wear headphones everywhere I go. People won't talk to me.
1: Say no thank you and keep walking. I don't understand you.
2: Here's what's up at 8:10.
0: Coming up, has just going to a dance in school gotten to be too much of a production? Apparently it has.
1: I can only imagine where you're going to go with this if you won't talk to the AT&T guy.
0: That's coming up with Luke and Jeremy here on KIOA.

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2: This is insane.
1: We're going to talk about it coming up next. 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
1: We're kind of just coming off prom season here in the metro area, and I didn't really see anything too crazy as far as not even just prom proposals, but even like prom arrivals.
2: I didn't know prom arrivals were such a big deal. I feel like that's a newer thing. The prom proposals have been around for a minute.
1: I think the prom arrivals are a little bit newer. I know in smaller towns where like the prom is a big deal, like they do a whole like red carpet thing, and it's always been about kids arriving in the most, you know, craziest vehicles and whatnot.
2: Yeah, mine not so much.
1: But this this story out of the suburbs of Chicago is a little wild. There is a park executive who is in trouble with the city because they organized a helicopter landing for their daughter to arrive at prom.
2: Oh my God.
1: To the point where she was dropped off in a park, and to the delight, I'm sure, of all the people who were playing in said park, including the kids who were on the basketball court who had to scatter because, you know, a helicopter was landing. And yeah, city officials not impressed.
3: I'm disappointed that we would have to even be bothered with something like this in the community. I think that there's responsible ways to do something if you want to do something to wish someone well.
4: Could have been a catastrophe because children were playing and they ran from the basketball court that they were playing on when this helicopter started coming down.
1: Yeah, they the police, like, there's body cam footage of the police coming up to this helicopter pilot being like, hello, what are you doing?
2: Bruh.
1: And apparently the park director said that they got the permits for it, but apparently those don't matter, and they were supposed to clear it with the city. This is just over the top.
2: Yeah, you can't just land a helicopter for prom.
1: Apparently they also said that they wanted the helicopter to do kind of like a hovering thing over the prom itself for her arrival, but the city like shut that down, the police shut that down, because they're like, absolutely not, you will.
2: So hold on a second. So the police knew this was going to happen?
1: No, they knew that she landed because the police came running after a helicopter randomly landed in a park.
2: So the hover thing was already planned and they said don't do it.
1: The hover thing was to be after that.
2: I thought they had already asked for it.
1: No.
2: And this was the makeup.
1: I'm wondering if the hovering was supposed to be like when she was going to leave the prom or something, like the helicopter was going to arrive. Like they did a total like Romeo and Michelle arrival, which is just ridiculous.
2: Maybe they were going to like hoist her up. She was going to hang on to the rope or something.
1: Like in a video game or
2: something. I don't know.
1: She's getting out of the final boss.
2: Because, yeah, I mean, if you don't know why.

0: why that helicopter is there in the first place, just hovering over your school prom.
1: Uh-huh.
0: You're not going to know what's going on. You're not going to be like, oh, there's Michelle. Like, you have no idea why there's a helicopter hovering over something.
1: And imagine the kids that are going to this school thinking to themselves, well, I got to outdo myself next year.
0: No.
1: How am I going to arrive at prom next year?
0: I just won't show up because I'll be in jail.
1: Wow.
0: That sounds fun.
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1: It is going to be sunny and hot today.
2: Big ball of fire in the sky.
1: Okay. Friday, in case you can't tell. Sunny today with a high near 90. Thunderstorms likely tonight with a chance of them actually being severe. That is also going to bring us a low of around 63 degrees. And then tomorrow, it'll still be nice and warm, but we might still have some thunderstorms in the afternoon and overnight. High near 84.

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3: We have Yvette from Huxley on the line this morning. Good morning, Yvette.
4: Good morning.
3: Well, good morning and a happy 515 day to you. Well, Yvette, you are going to play our game, Beat Luke or Jeremy. It's 80s and 90s pop culture trivia. Who would you like to challenge this morning? Is it going to be Luke or Jeremy?
4: I'm going to go Luke today.
5: Oh, I like that, Yvette. All right, well, he makes his way out of the studio. I'll let you know I got three questions for you. Going to get your answer, but I'm not going to tell you if you get it right till Luke comes back and answers the same three questions. Are you ready?
4: Oh, yeah.
5: All right, here we go. Question number one. What was the iconic game involving virtual pets that required digital care and attention to prevent them from dying?
4: Tamagotchi.
5: Question number two. What word completes this tagline from this bath water softener commercial? Quote, blank, take me away.
4: Oh my gosh, remember that? Why can't I think of what it... Oh my gosh.
5: It's
4: on the tip of my tongue, too.
5: Blank, take me away.
4: I'm just going to say what's on my head. It's not right, but it's Downy, but I've got.
5: You're saying Downy?
4: Yeah.
5: All right. And finally, question number three. What late-night MTV show was dedicated to heavy metal and hard rock music?
4: Headbangers Ball.
5: All right. Let's get Luke back in here. Luke, were you doing a full-on, like, photo shoot in the hallway?
3: I took a selfie.
5: I turn around and he's making, like, duck lips and
3: I did. No, I didn't. Do not lie.
5: I don't know what was going on out there.
3: You're a liar.
5: That was weird. All right, let's see where your brain is at today. Question number one. What was the iconic game involving virtual pets that required digital care and attention to prevent them from dying?

0: Those were Tamagotchis.
1: Yvette also said Tamagotchi. That is correct.
0: All right.
1: Question number two. What word completes the tagline from this bath water softener commercial? Quote, blank, take me away.
0: Oh, Calgon, take me away.
1: Yvette had it on the tip of her tongue, but all she could come up with was Downy. The correct answer is Calgon.
0: Oh, Yvette.
1: Take me away. And finally, question number three. What late-night MTV show was dedicated to heavy metal and hard rock music?
0: Oh, that was Headbangers Ball.
1: Yvette got that one real quick. So you both got that right. But unfortunately, with the Calgon, Luke takes it 3-2.
0: Well, Yvette, you got really close this time. You going to get back in here and try us again sometime?
2: Definitely.
0: All right. Well, we don't want to send you away empty-handed, though. We got a pair of tickets for you to see Styx and Cheap Trick at Waterworks Park on May 21st.
2: Woo-hoo. Oh, yeah.

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1: If you've ever been to a Trader Joe's, you know that they've got some of the friendliest staff.
2: They do.
1: And apparently some people are under the impression that they are friendlier than they should be.
2: They think they're flirting with them.
1: I am one of those people that if you are overly friendly to me, I'm suspicious.
2: Why?
1: I don't know, because I feel like I don't feel like people are flirting with me, because I just don't. I've never been that way. I never knew when somebody was actually flirting with me.
2: No, you're oblivious to all of that.
1: So I just assume nobody is.
2: You're oblivious to most human interactions. You sigh because it's true. You don't small talk. You don't just like chit chat. You're a very solitude kind of guy.
1: I kind of am.
2: Yeah.
1: But at the same time, like, I am a people person. I do like people. I like talking to people.
2: For a couple minutes.
1: Again, when Jeremy says these things, it's mostly for the bit.
2: Sure.
1: Okay?
2: Uh-huh. Yeah.
1: So, again, please come up and say hello. Please don't think that you have to avoid me. Because
2: unless he's wearing headphones and just walk the other direction.
1: This is why nobody talks to me, because Jeremy has trained everyone to think that I'm some a-hole who you can't talk to. But apparently there's a whole thread on Reddit that's like trying to explain that, hey, look, we're not flirting with you at Trader Joe's.
2: And this has been going on for years, apparently. Even the CEO of Trader Joe's a couple years ago had to go on a podcast and be like, look, we just hire nice people. We're not flirting with you, we promise. Because, yeah, you always have that interaction at the checkout where the guy's like, so, what are you up to this weekend? You doing anything fun? Where are you going? What's happening? You're like, you don't need to know any of that information, sir. But it also stems from the fact that the people who work at Trader Joe's are genuinely happier than most retail places.
1: I have seen those numbers before, that Trader Joe's is a very happy work environment.
2: Because in this store, my brother used to work at a Trader Joe's, and he absolutely loved it. One, the benefits are great. Mm-hmm. Two, the pay is actually decent. And three, you're not just doing the same thing over and over and over again. If you work at a Trader Joe's, you're not just a cashier or just a stock person in the back. You have to learn all the aspects of the store and change out, like, hourly.
1: Mm-hmm.
2: You're not doing the same thing every day over and over and over again. So that apparently helps your brain be in a better mood when you do get to interact with customers. And they purposefully try to find people who are outgoing and fun to work there.
1: I will say, and I understand that this was like 30 some odd years ago, but when I worked at a grocery store, they sort of did the same thing, although we wouldn't spend like an hour in one location. We'd be like 4 hours in one location. But when I would be back in the back sorting cans for 4 hours, and then they said, okay, now we need you to go and work like the drive up.
2: Mm-hmm.
1: I was very excited, because I was like, oh my gosh, finally, civilization.
2: Yeah.
1: You know, I can see people. And then I was genuinely excited to talk to people.
2: Mm-hmm.
1: So I get where that all comes from. But just know that they're not trying to put the moves on you.
2: No, they're not flirting with you.
1: They're just happy to be there.
2: Yeah, and happy to talk to somebody. Unless you're Luke Matthews and you have headphones on.
0: On the way with Luke and Jeremy.
1: Coming up in the buzz, it's Clive versus the e-bikes.
2: Uh-oh.
1: That's coming up at 8:54.
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1: Hey there.
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1: Yeah, so do we.
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2: I feel like the hotness today kind of snuck up on us, even though we kind of knew it was coming. It's going to be a warm one today, Jeremy.
3: We said that yesterday.
2: Yeah, but I feel like it's gotten even warmer in the forecast.
3: Okay.
2: Meteorologist John Rivas says it's going to be sunny and 90 today.
3: Okay, yeah, that's a little bit higher than what we talked about yesterday.
2: Yeah. Thunderstorms are likely tonight. Could see some severe storms, a low of 63, and then clouds tomorrow. More chances for storms in the afternoon and into the overnight. It's going to be another warm one, high of 84.
4: It's 515 day. 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
1: Very nice. Clive City officials heard a proposal last night for a new ordinance focused on e-bikes and especially e-motos, those high-powered electric bikes that are starting to blur the line between a bike and a motorcycle. The proposal would set a 20-mile-an-hour speed limit on city trails and ban e-motos from trails and sidewalks entirely. It would also require riders to use bike lanes or trails instead of the road when those options are available. Another part of the ordinance would ban skateboards, scooters, and similar devices from roads posted over 25 miles an hour. Violations come with a $25 fine, although enforcement would not begin until next year. This is becoming a bigger deal across the area as cities are trying to balance the safety concerns with not over-restricting certain cyclists. Ankeny has already passed similar trail speed rules, while Waukee is still tweaking their own proposal after some pushback from riders, and I know that other communities are looking at it as well. Something's got to be done, because the amount of times that I am nearly run over by an e-bike has gotten into the, like, needing more than two hands to count. That's the buzz this morning. 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

0: Des Moines Greatest Hits, 93.3 KIOA. It is the 90s and 9. And I have to say, if you were in a dance class in the 90s, you remember two things. One, you remember the routine that you did across the floor for warm-ups. We all did the same one. If you know, you know. And you also remember the dance that you did to this song, because this song was everywhere, and every dance studio everywhere in the world did a dance to this song, and the second you hear it, you immediately start doing it in your head.
1: Wow. You're saying memories are sticking with you?
0: Memories are definitely there, and I may or may not be dancing in my head every time I hear Seal, Kiss from a Rose.
1: Please stand up and do it during the song.
0: Not a chance.
1: Let me just get my phone ready here.
0: Not a chance. My pick for 99, Seal, Kiss from a Rose. Okay, IOA.

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0: jokes they understand, though. Gotta think I'm funny, other people never laughed, oh, dad jokes.
1: Brought to you by the Funny Bone Comedy Club, your laughter destination.
2: We do love ourselves some laughter here in Dad Joke Land.
3: Sure we do.
2: That's the spirit. Jeremy.
3: Oh, we're starting this, okay.
2: Yes, I just figure we'll just rip the Band-Aid off right now.
3: Yes, Luke.
2: Man.
3: I had to prepare myself, sorry.
2: I hate to say it, but a friend of mine just got divorced.
3: Oh, no.
2: He and his ex-wife actually split the house.
3: Yeah.
2: Yeah, he got the outside.
3: Yeah. You even know that one was bad.
2: Yeah. What I know and what you think I know, two entirely different things.
3: Is that also a dad joke?
2: It was not.
3: Oh, okay.
2: No, I was not even sure I was saying it right.
3: Okay, just making sure.
2: Hey, Jeremy.
3: I don't think you said it right either. Yes, Luke!
2: I just asked my son what he learned today at school.
3: Oh, yeah?
2: He said, not enough, because I got to go back tomorrow.
3: Ba-dum-bump.
2: Everybody loves a good rim shot joke.
3: It's been a while.
2: It has, yes. You know, Jeremy.
3: Yes, Luke?
2: My niece calls me ankle.
3: Okay.
2: I call her my knees.
3: My niece calls me uh-uh.
2: What do you call her?
3: My niece.
2: Oh. Well, that's boring. You can do better than that.
3: I call her Nora.

0: her name? I don't know.
1: I mean, she has a fun name for you. Why can't you have a fun name for her?
0: Because she gave me the name.
1: Okay. Jeremy.
0: Aaron is Yes. Luke.
1: Somebody asked me the other day how many feet were in a yard.
0: Depends on how many people are in it.
1: Damn it. Stop stealing my joke.
0: These are so common. Like, these are jokes I've heard 1,000 times.
1: You haven't heard these.
0: Yes, I have. We all have. There's nothing new with that one. How many people were standing in the yard?
1: I don't know. How big is the yard?
0: Try again.
1: Hey, Jeremy.
0: Yes, Luke.
1: You know, things in the economy have gotten so bad that cemeteries are raising funeral prices.
0: Oh?
1: Yeah, they're blaming it on the cost of living.
0: Ah. Because people are just dying to get in there.
1: Uh-huh. Yeah. Look at you with the comedy.
0: There it is.
1: Jeremy.
0: Yes, Luke.
1: What are you if you are standing between two llamas?
0: I don't know.
1: I'm just like staring at her smiling.
0: I don't know. I'm not even going to try.
1: I was really worried you were going to have an answer and then I was going to be mad.
0: I do have an answer, but I don't want to ruin your thunder.
1: What are you if you stand between two llamas?
0: I don't know what.
1: Laminated?
0: Uh-huh.
1: Between.
0: Yeah, uh-huh. Yep.
1: All right.
0: We all get it.
1: You've taken so much of the wind out of my sails today, I don't even care anymore. I really don't.
0: This is really my goal. It's just to wear you down so that you don't want to do this ever again.
1: Oh, no. This is.
0: Oh, no. Apparently,
1: I'll go to Minnesota where they're appreciate my jokes.
0: When he goes into dad joke mode, we're all of a sudden from the north.
1: That's right, the Norse. Hey, Jeremy there.
0: Oh, yeah? Yeah, Luke.
1: Why do you never see elephants hiding in trees?
0: This is the best part ever when you can't figure out how to say the joke. Would you like to try that again?
1: Why do you never see elephants hiding in trees?
0: I don't know why.
1: Because they're so good at it.
0: Oh.
2: Dad, your jokes are not very good.
1: Oh, boy. Jeremy just likes accents, so I figure if I throw in an accent, it'll actually make her laugh.
0: No, but the best part of that was when you couldn't figure out what word you were supposed to say. What or why.
1: I was so focused on the stupid accent that I was tripping over the regular words.
0: Yep.
1: All right.
0: Oh,
1: those
0: goodness.
1: Are my dad jokes this week.
0: Brought to you by Shapkel.
1: See you at the Shapkel.
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1: Don't forget, you can see us tonight at MediaCom Stadium for the Des Moines Menace home season opener. And they are going to be handing out T-shirts to the first 500 fans. That happens starting at 6 p.m. when the gates open. Mm-hmm. And then it's also $2 hot dogs at the concession stand. I mean, come on.
2: Nice.
1: Game starts at 7. We're going to be out there for the Chuck-a-Buck during halftime. We'll be tossing out T-shirts at some point. They're putting us to work.
3: Yeah, they are. I love it.
1: Come on out and cheer on your menace. It's going to be a good night out at MediaCom Stadium. Mm-hmm. Also, happy 515 Day.
3: Woo!
1: Celebrate all things Central Iowa.
3: What should we do? We're going to go have lunch. Where should we go have lunch?
1: I say, only do like local places today.
3: Clearly, that's the whole point of 515 Day.
1: I mean, you were singing the praises of Bebop's fries yesterday social media, so that's kind of got me a hankering.
3: Fries and ranch, man. They're ranch.
1: So it's like
3: the actual... ranch is so good.
1: Actual drugs.
3: So good.
1: Yes. So you can try that out.
3: Like, you know what actual drugs are.
1: I've seen movies.
3: All the weeds. You've seen them.
1: Those kids had with their weeds.
3: Mm-hmm.
1: Hunter is in next.
3: Why so many drug references today?
1: I don't know.
3: I don't know what's going on. It's Friday.
1: I'm not comfortable.
3: Okay, bye.
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1: I guess today is going to be our first official fake summer.
2: Apparently it is, yes.
1: Out of nowhere, it's going to be 90 degrees today. Ooh. Huh?
2: Yahtzee.
1: What? Okay. Sunny, so clearly that's going to be a good thing, I guess. Thunderstorms likely tonight with a chance of severe storms. That will bring us a low around 63. That's a very specific number. Partly cloudy tomorrow with more thunderstorms in the afternoon and overnight with a high near 84.
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0: 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So no matter what you're doing this weekend, you got us right there with you. Hey, I'm Hunter. Good morning. It's going to be a great day. One, it's Friday. Number two, I apologize. I just had a piece of chocolate. So whenever I start my day with chocolate, it's like, yay. 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Oh yeah, they're selling Nutella ice cream tubs and single serve waffle cones. I can't wait.
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1: KCCI Storm Team 8 forecast. It's going to be a beautiful Friday, but then... Okay, let's start with today. Sunny with a high near 90. Tonight, thunderstorms likely with a chance of them. Some of them being severe, low about 63. And the outlook for tomorrow going to be partly cloudy with thunderstorms in the afternoon and overnight. Tomorrow's high, 84.
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1: 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So the good news is the Indiana Fever beat the Sparks last night, 87-78. The weird news is that Caitlin Clark got a technical at halftime. That's the weird part. She got it at halftime. She was complaining about something in the first half that didn't go her way, of course. And then when the halftime horn blew, the ref assessed her a technical foul because she just kept griping. So congratulations, another, I guess, record set for Caitlin Clark getting a T at halftime. Phil Collins in the air tonight. Des Moines' greatest hits, 93.3 KIOA.

strawberry shortcake. 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
1: 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I'm Hunter. I'm a huge fan of Knight Rider. I loved Michael Hasselhoff and Knight Rider. Kit, and how he backed out of that semi and then kept going forward, I never understood. But anyway, loved watching Knight Rider. And get this, there is a Knight Rider replica car at a museum in Chicago, and it hasn't moved. It just sits there. It's in the museum, and somehow it got a speeding ticket in New York City. So it's the replica of the show's Trans Am, hasn't moved in its exhibit in years, got a $50 traffic ticket from New York City alleging its car was doing 36 and a 25 back in April in Brooklyn. Now, the ticket came complete with traffic camera photos showing a black Trans Am with the California license plate Knight, the same plate as the car on the show and the novelty one in the museum of the unregistered car. The license plate also connected to five other unpaid traffic violations. How the city linked the plate to the museum, that's not clear. The museum is challenging the ticket, but also having fun with it on social media. It recently changed its header on its Facebook page to Home of the Knight Rider Kit, that famously got a speeding ticket in New York City without ever leaving its exhibit in Illinois.
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I don't know what I'm more excited about. 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
4: KCCI Storm Team 8 forecast. Nice today, but then. First off, today, sunny and the high near 90. Tonight, thunderstorms rolling in. Some could be severe, down to 63. Thunderstorms again tomorrow afternoon and overnight. Tomorrow's high near 84.
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Varsity starting at 6 o'clock. And then, of course, you got to stick around for the halftime show because that's our Talk About contest. Des Moines Menace, opening night tonight. 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

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The official soundtrack for driving 80 miles per hour on I-35 while somebody still passes you.

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I was looking at all the special days today. 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

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All right, it's not as big as the Kentucky Derby, but the Preakness is tomorrow. And, of course, you know, the place to go watch horse racing is at Prairie Meadows.

0: Des Moines' greatest hits, 93.3 KIOA. I'm Hunter, huge football fan. I am originally from Canton, Ohio. That's why. I mean, it's in the blood. I mean, in the water. It's how I grew up. But anyway, so apparently the thing now is when the teams announce their schedule, they come out with videos. I will save my favorite for last. So the Raiders spoofed Step Brothers. That was really cool. The Browns did Street Fighter CLE. That was kind of lame. I'm sorry. Even though I'm from Ohio. The Broncos did a cool one with Peyton Manning and his daughter. I thought that was really sweet. And then the weirdest one, I think, the Jaguars. Trevor Lawrence cut his hair to announce their schedule. And the thing is, it wasn't fake. It wasn't AI. They literally cut his hair, and it looks worse now.
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3: KCCI Storm Team made forecast nice today, but tonight things are going to be changing. 90 is going to be our high with sunny skies. Tonight, thunderstorms. Some could be severe. Low about 63. We're going to start off okay tomorrow, but then tomorrow afternoon and overnight, expect more storms.
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Des Moines' greatest hits, 93.3 KIOA. So three teenagers in Oklahoma arrested with stolen bongs after they burglarized the gas station. All 18 and 19 years old. They all had really long hair. And cops caught up with them just a few blocks away. Maybe they were using those

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0: $2 hot dogs. Luke and Jeremy going to be there hanging out. 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I know we all have to go to the bathroom, but watch the halftime for 93.3 KIOA's Chuck a Buck contest. So excited. Tonight is opening night, Mediacom Stadium at Drake University for the Des Moines Menace.
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Des Moines' greatest hits, 93.3 KIOA. I haven't heard anything to the contrary, but they're supposed to test fireworks Sunday night near the Jordan Creek Town Center in West Des Moines for America 250 on July 4th. It's supposed to be happening Sunday night. We'll see.

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3: KCCI Storm Teammate Forecast. We're going to have some weather-impacted days. Some strong to severe storms expected this weekend. Tonight, we'll start it off with a low down to 63. Tomorrow, thunderstorms in the afternoon and overnight with a high near 84.

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Des Moines' greatest hits, 93.3 KIOA, and kick off your weekend at 5 o'clock with Jimmy Wright. He's going to have a chance for you to win tickets to see Styx and Cheap Trick at Lordeson Amphitheater at Waterworks Park on Thursday. Starting at 5, he'll give you the chance to call in to win. 515-244-4933. That's at 5 o'clock. 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

0: Moines Greatest Hits, 93.3 KIOA. Kate Garner in for Jimmy Wright on a very busy weekend in Central Iowa. There's lots of outdoor activities, hikes and biking and runs, so be sure to keep an eye on the weather. There is a chance of severe weather on and off starting tonight and running throughout the weekend. And also outdoors, Adventureland is opening tomorrow for the season. This weekend, you can win a four-pack of tickets. All you have to do is be listening after 5 o'clock today, and then every hour when we are broadcasting, we will give you a keyword. 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
1: The KCCI Storm Team 8 forecast. A shower, thunderstorm, very likely tonight. Windy conditions could be severe. Keep an ear on the radio. A low of 62. Chance of showers and thunderstorms tomorrow in the later afternoon. Mixed sun and clouds beyond that, and a high 86. Chance of rain pops again on Sunday. Windy conditions and 89.
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It's 515 day, and it's the season opener for the Des Moines Menace with 93.3 KIOA, Des Moines' greatest hits out tonight. It's right there at Drake University at Mediacom Stadium. Between 6 and 7, live DJ, cold drinks, face painting, lawn games. And, of course, Luke and Jeremy will be out there. Come by and say hi. And then at halftime, going to play KIOA Chuck a Buck. Des Moines Menace tonight with Des Moines' greatest hits.

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0: Greatest Hits, 93.3 KIOA. Kate Garner, let's talk hits and hoops. So we've got Iowa Hawkeye baseball continuing today and tomorrow over at Principal Park. They're playing Purdue. 6:35 game time tonight, 1:05 tomorrow. And yes, you can grab tickets. The Fever in action tonight against the Mystics at 6:30. You can catch them on ION TV. They play again on Sunday against Seattle at 5 on Peacock. And Iowa and Iowa State women's basketball teams are starting to get their commitments. So congratulations to all the future Lady Hawkeyes and Cyclones.
1: I'm Tony Jones, Des Moines. Traffic control, no wrecks or stalls as this Friday afternoon's commute gets underway. You will find some slowing, though. It's out there on the west side, kind of par for the course already. It's south and westbound, 8035, just past 141, making your way down towards Hickman. Through that stretch, pretty crowded. It will remain busy all the way down towards University. Eastbounders on I-80 as you're leaving the metro. Little bit crowded as well. This is just east of that east mix. And that's your smile-powered traffic from Dell to Dental of Iowa. For your smile, for your health, for your community.

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5: Happy 515 Day, home of snow in April, 80 degrees in May, and flip-flops the second it hits 50. 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

That, of course, is from what? Top Gun, 93.3 KLAA, Kate Garner. They are re-releasing that for its 40th, and they just re-released Shrek this weekend. I don't want to talk about it.

Garner's Weekend Kickoff, whether you're here or not. Kate Garner in for Jimmy on 93.3 KIOA. And tonight, just after 5 o'clock, I'm giving you a shot at tickets to see Styx, the special guest, Chief Trick at Lord's Amphitheater at Waterworks Park. 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
3: I'm Tony Jones, Des Moines Traffic Control. We have a broken down vehicle westbound, 235. This is right around 22nd, off to the right shoulder. Courtesy patrol, or a tow truck rather, is on scene. But speeds are going by a pretty decent rate right now. We are seeing slowdowns on I-80. This is in both directions. This is on the east side, out near US 65. The westbound lanes are going to be dropping down into the mid-20s right now. And that's your smile-powered traffic from Delta Dental of Iowa. For your smile, for your health, for your community.

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ZZ Top was at Waterworks Park last week. 93.3 KLIOA wants to send you to Sticks and Cheap Trick at Waterworks Park coming up on the 21st. I'm going to do it with Jimmy's Weekend Kickoff. It's coming up just after 5 o'clock. Be listening for me to tell you when to call. Not now. Not now. Not girl. Not now, girl. But be listening and you'll have a chance to win.

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3: Kate Garner in for Jimmy Wright, but that doesn't mean we're not going to give away the tickets that he pocketed for you. I need caller number 10 right now. 515-244-4933. Up for grabs. A pair of tickets to see Styx with special guests. Cheap Trick, Lauritzen Amphitheater, Waterworks Park. Coming up on May 21st. That is right around the corner. So, again, I need caller number 10 right now at 515-244-4933. You could win and do it while we get down tonight.

0: 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Hi there, who's this?
1: Jessica.
0: Hi, Jessica. Where are you checking in from?
1: I'm in Marshalltown right now, but I live in Des Moines.
0: All right. Well, Jessica, then you won't have far to go. Coming up on the 21st, when you go down to Waterworks Park.
1: Oh, wow.
0: Congratulations. You're going to see Styx with special guest Cheap Trick at Lauritsen Amphitheater at Waterworks Park on Thursday, May 21st.
1: Thank you.
0: You are welcome, and I will give you a hint, everybody. 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

Getting Wild. 93.3 KIOA Des Moines, the greatest hits. Kate Garner in for Jimmy Ryan on Jimmy's Weekend Kickoff. God, I love this song. Anyway, it's also the kickoff of Adventureland season tomorrow. So this weekend, we're giving away a four-pack.

It's 515 Day on Des Moines' greatest hits, 93.3 KIOA. The official soundtrack for driving 80 miles per hour on I-35 while somebody still passes you.

0: I'm Tony Jones, Des Moines. Traffic control, very slow speeds out there on the east side. Now we have this wreck, north and eastbound, 235. It's up by that east mix. It's pretty much a parking lot right now, stretching all the way back towards University. So do factor that into your drive as you're leaving downtown. Now out on the west side, north and eastbound, 8035 is going to be slow from the west mix up to University. Still kind of sluggish, though, in those south and westbound lanes, beginning north of Douglas, making your way south of Hickman. And that's your smile-powered traffic from Dell to Dental of Iowa. For your smile, for your health, for your community.
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0: I'm Tony Jones. Des Moines traffic control. Clear that accident north and eastbound 235 up by that east mix. Still going to be a little bit crowded as you're leaving downtown and traveling in that direction. But the speeds are improving, so that's good news as this afternoon's commute does wind down. Little bit of slowing out there on the west side, north and eastbound, 8035, right around University. And that's your smile-powered traffic from Dell to Dental of Iowa. 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
1: The KCCI Storm Team 8 forecast. Could see some storms tonight, tomorrow, Sunday, really through Monday. A little bit of severity possible, so definitely want to keep your ear to the radio. We'll do 62 for a low tonight. Tomorrow, some sun. And then those showers and thunderstorms, 86. Sunday, a chance of rain, especially in the morning. Mostly sunny, continued warm with 89.
2: I'm Lisa from Clive. I love KIOA because they play my favorite type of music. I'm an 80s child.

Moines' greatest hits, 93.3 KIOA, Kate Garner. It's the weekend, which means it's a weekend to win. We're giving away tickets to Adventureland, and that is because they are opening for the season tomorrow. Four packs of tickets up for grabs all weekend long. 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

0: Moines Greatest Hits, 93.3 KIOA, Kate Garner. I am a cat mom. I have six of them. They're all foster fails. And I bring before you now a kitten that, if she were not an adult and if we weren't full legally, would be ours. She came from our front porch. She's been coming around since November, and now she's at the Animal Rescue League of Iowa waiting for you because she needs to be adopted. ARL-Iowa.org. You will find B-B-E-A. She is so sweet. She's a calico. She does like to be petted just on her terms, one of those, you know, read her body language situations. Again, ARL-Iowa.org. Please.
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